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1: Have you ever felt like your eyelids droop for just a fraction of a second while working, staring at a computer screen, while at a meeting, or while driving? You have experienced a phenomenon known as microsleep. A microsleep is a brief period of light sleep that happens suddenly and without intention. Drowsy driving is dangerous and puts oneself and others consistently at risk. Did you know that some fatal accidents around the globe are caused by microsleep? Microsleep is a common and dangerous side effect of sleep deprivation, sleep disorders, and certain medications. Reducing the risk of these episodes lowers the chance of accidents and helps to make driving and working safer. So the best remedy for microsleep is simply to have a good night's sleep.

0: Bruno Mars with Risk It All, but let's be sensible and realistic over here, okay? Let's say your loved one is texting you when you are driving, while you are driving, and you really feel like you want to risk it all. Be sensible, okay? The person probably doesn't know that you are driving, or maybe if he or she does know, then I'm sure perhaps it is not supposed to be an emergency. If they call you and really it's an emergency, you know what to do, okay? Safely find a place. Find a place that you can safely park, or not park, more like a wait on the road. And make sure to put on some indicators to show that you are there, not stopping. It can be confusing as well to other drivers, isn't it? So yes, no matter what, don't risk it all.
1: As road users, you should not feel obligated to send or re-text messages, especially when you're driving. Texting while driving is simply a distracted driving which can cause fatal accidents. So stop right there. If you feel the urge to read the text you have just received, drive to the side and stop when you feel and you know that it is safe to do so, and that you are not blocking the way of other road users. It is a challenge for road users to send a message to your peers. Don't text and drive, and you can help prevent distracted driving. No texting while driving, because no text is worth a life.
0: Okay, I'm not here to become a party pooper for you. I am here to spread those happy virus.
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1: Simply Your Choice with me, Ling. Good morning. It is now 6:30 in the morning. And also, today, date check. It is Friday, 8th of May, 2026, Masihi, corresponding to 20th of Zulkaidah, 1447 Hijra. Also, it is time for the word of the day for today. Change it a little bit over here for today because you know what? Sometimes a little bit of change is good, isn't it? And that is a hint that I'm going to drop for you as well. I'm dropping that hint because it's going to be something to do with an article that I found for today. Now, the word of the day for today is Otarkeia. So this word, it is an ancient Greek philosophical word. How to spell it? Autarkeia. And the meaning behind it, or the concept meaning behind it, is self-sufficiency through inner fulfillment rather than external validation. Now, this word describes a state where a person's sense of

peace and identity, it comes from within, not from approval, status, relationships, or material success. And it's not isolation or refusing help. It's the idea that your value is not dependent on others. It's an idea where your peace cannot easily be taken away and that your dignity, it remains intact regardless of circumstances. Now, this word usually, in terms of philosophical roots, it's usually important in the Aristotle's philosophy, Stoicism tradition. And in Aristotle, this word was also connected to human flourishing. It is a fulfilled life kind of feeling where a person was internally grounded or they feel enough not to be emotionally ruled by the external chaos. And then Stoics later expanded this into emotional independence, where he quote-unquote, what is within your control is enough. Now, autarkeia, it speaks to the moment when someone stops begging for validation, or you want to rebuild self-respect for yourself, trusting your own judgment and realizing that you are already enough. It is the opposite of people-pleasing, insecurity, emotional dependence, and trying self-worth to approval. Tying self-worth to approval. So this is the opposite of autarkeia. Now the synonym for, there are so many as well. Self-possession, which involved with this, the calm confidence, inner sovereignty, authority over yourself, self-reliant, depending on oneself. Now, in a sentence, how you can use it is you can say, healing taught her autarkeia, the ability to stand in her worth without needing permission. Or another one, his autarkeia made him difficult to manipulate. So autarkeia is not loneliness, it is wholeness. And that is the word of the day for today. Word of the day for today. A-U-T-A-R-K-E-I-A. Now, because of that, because I want you to shine in the morning with a big smile on your face, for many, many years and years to come, here is Shine.

Years and years with Shine. Wouldn't it be nice to have someone by your side to just help you grow and shine? I know. Stand by me. Shiny.

0: Let's stand by each other to work together and make the world a better place, especially against corruption.
1: So as we know, Brunei Darussalam is a member of the United Nations Convention Against Corruption. The United Nations Convention Against Corruption is a legally binding international anti-corruption treaty. Brunei Darussalam itself signed the convention on December 11, 2003, along with 95 other countries. Everybody should be aware that corruption affects all aspects of society. So therefore, it is vital that we dedicate ourselves to confronting and eliminating corruption together. And the goal of this day is to make people aware of the consequences of engaging in corruption and to encourage them to adopt a moral path. Because corruption can hinder the development of a country, it affects the economy and creates social problems in the community to the point of threatening the peace of a country. So the aim is to further emphasize and make everybody understand that it is the right and responsibility of every person to take steps to stop corruption. Actually, the public can reach the Anti-Corruption Bureau in different ways. They can either come directly to our office and then report to the officers on duty, or if they're shy to come to the office, they can actually just either call or SMS their information to these numbers, yeah? They can either SMS to 872-1002 or 813-0002.

Simply a Choice, and it's a quarter to top of the hour. Good morning, this is Ling, and I'll be accompanying you today for Morning Jam until 9 o'clock. And also, I did switch it up a little bit for today to drop hints for you that this will be part of the article that I'm going to read for you today. A new insight, fresh perspective, that's what we want. What I changed is that at 6:30, I was sharing word of the day for today. And for now, 6:45, it's time for the quote of the day for today. Now, the word of the day for today was autarkeia, A-U-T-A-R-K-E-I-A. And I was thinking, what kind of quote would be best for this word of the day for today? It's by Andre Zied, A-N-D-R-A space G-I-D-E. He was a French author. Apparently, he was an influential literary critic as well back then. And his quote was, "Man cannot discover new oceans unless he has the courage to lose sight of the shore." Eh? Man cannot discover new oceans unless he has the courage to lose sight of the shore. Now, this quote, I would say it's about a space between who you were and who you are becoming. Because when you think about the shore, it could be something that you are familiar with, something that you are comfortable with. And perhaps it is involving with routines or even version of yourself that are built around fear or maybe self-doubt. And the new oceans could symbolize growth or self-worth, healing, purpose. Discovering parts of yourself you couldn't reach while you are staying emotionally safe. Now, the hardest part about this transformation, again, I'm laughing or chuckling about this while I was reading. It's just more of because it's not that easy, okay? It is not that easy. And the hardest part about this transformation is that it rarely, I feel good I was being validated. Basically, the quote, it says that transformation rarely feels inspiring in the moment. And if you are feeling the same way as well, welcome to the club. So this is the hardest part. Transformation, it doesn't always feel inspiring at that time as well. Usually it would feel uncertainty, loneliness, confusion, grief, or even loss in sense of direction. And you, if you were to leave the shore, you can see a new land. And that's why the quote somehow today, it resonates so deeply with overcoming self-doubt. People often wait to feel confident before changing. But Zietz over here, he point out the fact that courage, it comes first, and then clarity comes later. And you know what I mean when I say courage. Courage doesn't mean that you are brave and then you're not afraid. Courage means you are the person who still take action even though you feel uncertain, you feel afraid. That, my friend, is courage, okay? You don't discover a stronger self while just clinging to the old one. There's this quiet lesson about self-respect, especially in the quote for today. The fact that sometimes growth requires disappointing expectations or leaving environments that shrinks you or letting go of identities that somehow no longer fit you because that was an identity someone else put you into. Staying at the shore, it may feel safer, but it can also slowly become its own kind of imprisonment, if you get what I mean. You can't become who you are meant to be while remaining attached to who you needed to be in order for you to survive. It just doesn't make any sense. Just like autarkeia, right? Real self-worth begins when you stop needing the shore to tell you who you are.
And sometimes, again, you might not know who you are, you might not fully understand, but that is part of the things that will make you better. Grace Wonderwall, I don't know my name. Feeling related already?

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1: 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Rather, we should always have hope for the brighter future. Trust in Allah's timing, like the Prophet did. SubhanAllah.

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Be alert to be low power performance of any equipment. Have it attended to promptly. Don't abuse your vehicle by driving too fast over bumpy terrain. And don't make unnecessarily sharp turns or sudden stops and starts.

7 o'clock, and you know what that means. It's time for What's On Our Daily Diary. Now, if you are thinking of donating your blood for today, if you're thinking you're not sure what to do for today, well, guess what? There is a blood donation campaign today at Brunei Fire and Rescue Headquarters Multipurpose Hall on Jalan Landasan Lama, okay? This will be from 9 to 11 in the morning and between 1:30 to 3 in the afternoon. For those of you who are on the road, heads up, many reminders or notice for you. First, there will be a temporary half-lane closure at the Tungku Jerudong Highway KM 0.7 before the J60 traffic light Jerudong bound. And this was from yesterday. And the closure, which will be conducted daily between 8 at night and 5:30 the following morning, depending on the weather condition, all of this is to make way for road repairs. There will be several temporary half-lane closures conducted along Jalan Ripas Bandar Seri Begawan bound, Sultan Haji Hassan Al-Bolkiah Highway, which is at the Brunei International Airport bound, Jalan Datuk Basir bound for Jalan Kumang Pasang, and Jalan Perdana Menteri. The closures, which will take place daily until Tuesday, 17th of July, and this will be between 8 in the morning and 2 in the afternoon, depending on the weather conditions, and it is to make way for tree pruning and cutting works. There will be a temporary half-lane closure at the J98 traffic light junction of Rimba Highway, Jalan Rakyat Jati Rimba, Simpang 113, and the Simpang to Raja Isteri Pengiran Anak Saleha.

Mosque Rimba. And this is until tomorrow, Saturday 9th of May. The closure, which will be conducted daily between 10 at night and 4 the following morning, depending on the weather conditions, of course, is to make way for loop sensor cutting works. Now, there will also be a temporary half-lane closure at Jalan Raja Isteri Pengiran Anak Saleha and Tunku Highway until Monday, 11th of May. The closure, which will be conducted daily between 9 and 11 in the morning and from 1:30 to 3:30 in the afternoon, depending on the weather, is to make way for landscaping works at Jalan Raja Isteri Pengiran Anak Saleha towards the traffic light at Istana Nurul Iman and Tunku Highway. And also another one over here. Lastly, the Public Works Department, JKR, will be conducting 66 kilovolt installation works along Sultan Haji Omar Ali Saifuddin Bridge until Friday, 26th of June. Diversions have been provided between kilometer BM25 and BM14 Brunei Muara Palm. For those of you who are driving on the road and you see the signs, please take extra caution and simply comply with the traffic road signs and speed limit. Now, not related to the road, just to let you know, Department of Youth and Sports Brunei Muara, with assistance of the Voluntary First Aid Support Team, VFAS, will be organizing a safety awareness program in first aid. And this will be on Saturday, 6th of June this year at the Youth Center in Bandar Seri Begawan. And if you want to get the registration form, you can obtain it at the Youth Center Bandar Seri Begawan from Monday. Already available at the moment because it has begun at 4th of May. So you can get the registration forms at Youth Center Bandar Seri Begawan, but it must be returned no later than 4 p.m. on Tuesday, 12th of May. Okay? Take note on that. Participations is actually limited to 40 female and male youths. And this is age 15 to 25 years old only. And participants must be in good health. So once again, if you are at the age of 15 to 25 years old, you can probably register for this. Registration form can be obtained at the Youth Center Bandar Seri Begawan. Because the Department of Youth and Sports Brunei Muara, with the assistance of the Voluntary First Aid Support Team, VFAS, will be organizing safety awareness programs in first aid on Saturday, 6th of June. For any inquiry, you can contact the program coordinator at 864-4691. 864-4691. And this is only during office hours. That's all for What's On Your Daily Diary.

That was Friends by Blake Shelton. Good morning, Brunei. Let us just take a moment and just enjoy this beautiful morning in our beautiful world.

0: fact of the day.
1: The largest meteorite in the world. The largest meteorite in the world was discovered by a farmer named Jacobus Brits in Hoba West in 1920. The meteorite was not moved because it weighs more than 60 tons. According to research by The Amusing Planet, the meteorite measures about 2.6 meters and is still in good condition without many cracks. It's known not only as the largest meteorite, but also as the largest natural iron mass found on Earth. In 1955, the Hoba meteorite was declared a National Monument of Namibia. Since 1987, the site has been open to the public and has become a popular tourist attraction.
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4: Talking about the largest meteorite in the world, here's I'm a Star by Wish Disney.

got two texts from our early birds. First one is one of our DJs. It's Ash on the way for breakfast. Sending picture of a menu. Yum! Are you on your way to go and have a breakfast as well, William? Which is also another listener tuning in. Thank you for tuning in, William. He said, good morning, DJ. And he requested any song from Linkin Park. You know what? Instead of any song, I'll try the specific one. It's called In The End. Why? Just personal preference, because you told me to choose any song anyway. It is a song that I just love listening to, and I would definitely sing along. I hope you will too. Okay, have a wonderful day to you too. Just for the record, William, since that you like to listen to very fast-paced song, I hope this doesn't affect your driving, okay? Be aware. Thanks!

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1: That's right, it's time for the weather update for you. And also over here, this is according to Brunei Darussalam Meteorological Department website for today. Latest update 6:26 this morning. Weather update, it says partly cloudy with isolated showers or thundershowers, especially by around late morning. Okay, wind blowing from southwest at 5 to 10 kilometers per hour in the morning and from northwest at 10 to 25 kilometers per hour in the afternoon. Lowest temperature was 25 degrees Celsius and high expected 32 degrees Celsius. Meanwhile, for the weather at sea, partly cloudy with isolated showers or thunder showers. Wind blowing from southwest or northwest at 10 to 25 kilometers per hour. Sea state will be slight at 0.3 to 0.6 meters. So there you have it. Weather update for today. Partly cloudy with isolated showers or thunder showers, especially by around late morning. Thank you to Brunei Darussalam Meteorological Department website.

Fuel Corporation did not hinder or block emergency vehicles' path when the siren is on and their emergency lights are flashing. Get out of their way quickly and safely. Do not panic and stop even when you are at a green light. And look out for other road users and pedestrians as well. Remember, drivers must stop at all times for emergency vehicles with lights flashing and sirens blaring.

Good morning, and I'd like to wish a good morning to Maria as well. One of our listeners texted in, and she said, can you please play the song Until I Found You by Stefan Sanchez? Of course, we do have the song for you, and happy weekend. Drive safely, everyone. That is a text from Maria to you guys. And also, just to let you know, Main News Bulletin from Ghibli Dua Studio, 7:30 in the morning.

Bismillahirrahmanirrahim. Assalamualaikum warahmatullahi wabarakatuh. And a very good morning. I'm Hadi Sudirman of the Main News Bulletin from Radio Television Brunei. First, the headlines. His Majesty the Sultan and Yang Dipertuan of Brunei Darussalam in a tea talk stresses that it is important for Brunei Darussalam and Vietnam to continue working together to support one another. His Majesty in a tea talk encourages the optimization of reconfigured economic corridors to attract investments in food and energy.

His Majesty Sultan Haji Hassan Al-Bolka Mu'izzuddin Wadaulah, Ibni Almarhum Sultan Haji Umar Ali Saifuddin Sa'adul Khariwaddin, Sultanan Yang di-Pertuan Brunei Darussalam, yesterday afternoon attended a bilateral meeting with His Excellency Lee Ming Hung, Prime Minister of the Socialist Republic of Vietnam. Accompanying His Majesty was His Royal Highness Prince Abdul Matin. During the bilateral meeting, His Majesty Indatita conveyed warmest congratulations to His Excellency on his appointment as Prime Minister and looked forward to strengthening the friendship and goodwill between the two countries, which continue to share excellent cooperation in trade, energy and people-to-people linkages. His Majesty recalled the state visit to Vietnam last year, as well as the productive discussions with His Excellency Tô Lâm, President of Vietnam, when he was General Secretary of the Communist Party, in advancing the comprehensive partnership. His Majesty stated that it is important for both sides to continue working together to support one another and safeguard the security and prosperity of the two countries. His Majesty welcomed Vietnam's interest as a key energy partner in further strengthening cooperation in the oil and gas sector. His Majesty also looked forward to more business-to-business linkages in the agri-food industry towards achieving the new trade target of $1 billion by 2030. Regionally, His Majesty reaffirmed Brunei Darussalam's commitment to work closely with ASEAN member states in upholding an open, inclusive and rules-based multilateral system. Brunei Darussalam will also continue to support Myanmar in implementing the five-point consensus, which is Myanmar-led and Myanmar-owned. And finally, His Majesty extended an invitation for His Excellency to visit Brunei Darussalam and express full support for Vietnam's APEC chairmanship in 2027. His Majesty the Sultanan Yang di-Pertuan Brunei Darussalam yesterday afternoon attended the special BIM IAGA Summit held at Shangri-La Mactan Resort, Cebu. Accompanying His Majesty was His Royal Highness Prince Abdul Matin. At the special summit, His Majesty delivered a tita highlighting the current global uncertainties affecting energy.

0: markets, supply chains, and food systems. Bembiyaga has strong potential given its rich natural resources and agricultural capacity to contribute to regional stability and food security. Therefore, His Majesty stressed the need to deepen cooperation and enhance regional integration, particularly in food, energy, connectivity, and logistics. His Majesty underscored energy cooperation as a priority, including efforts to upgrade and interconnect power grids in rural and remote areas. It is also important to narrow the digital divide through expanded broadband connectivity to improve market access, increase efficiency, and drive innovation in rural economies. In this regard, His Majesty encouraged the optimization of reconfigured economic corridors to attract investments in food and energy and strengthen Bembiyaga's role as a reliable source of essential goods and services. In ending the tita, His Majesty reaffirmed support for the Bembiyaga Vision 2035 as a framework for resilient, inclusive and sustainable growth, as well as emphasized the importance of establishing a fully operational secretariat to ensure effective coordination and timely implementation of commitments. At the end of the special summit, the joint statement of the special Brunei Darussalam Indonesia Malaysia Philippines East ASEAN Growth Area Bembiyaga Summit 2026 was adopted. The whole of government and whole of nation approaches need to continue to be cultivated and strengthened so that every national development effort can be implemented in a more integrated, effective manner and have a greater impact on the citizens. The Minister of the Prime Minister's Office and Second Minister of Defense stated this during the certificate presentation ceremony for the Executive Development Program for Senior Government Officials, EDPSGO Cohort 32, the Executive Development Program for Middle Management Officials, EDPMMO Cohort 36, and the Young Executive Program YEP Cohort 10. The ceremony took place at the Prime Minister's office. Yang Berhormat Pihin Datu Lala Raja, retired Major General Datu Perekas Sri Awang Haji Halbi bin Haji Muhammad Yusof, also emphasized on leadership in the public service, which is a trust and must be implemented based on Islamic values and Maqasid Sharia principles. However, the rapidly changing world demands a more agile and innovative administrative approach. Yang Berhormat said the civil service can no longer depend fully on traditional approaches. However, we need to be agile and courageous in thinking strategically, encourage innovation within the organization, and renew service delivery methods to be more efficient, easily accessible, and provide added value to the public. 25 EDPSGO Cohort 32 participants, 33 EDPMMO Cohort 36 participants, and 29 YEP Cohort 10 participants received their certificates. The program, organized by the Public Service Department, is hoped to provide a leadership pool to assist in strategic human resource planning in the public service. The Fire and Rescue Department needs to strengthen its preparedness and capabilities through the use of appropriate technology, human resource development and strategic cooperation between agencies in line with the whole of government and whole of nation approaches. The Minister of Home Affairs added that professionalism, integrity, discipline and teamwork must be applied so that the Fire and Rescue Department continues to remain superior as the front line that is trusted and believed by the people and the country. This matter was outlined during the Fire and Rescue Department's 66th anniversary celebration. The ceremony was held at the Fire and Rescue Department headquarters, Barakas. Yang Berhormat Datuk Seri Setia Awang Haji Ahmadin bin Haji Abdul Rahman welcomed the department's efforts towards exploring the use of artificial intelligence AI, as well as empowering and utilizing technology in department management, including fire operation simulation training, to improve the quality of service delivery. The celebration included a parade, finals of the Lifesaver 995 Community Challenge, and demonstration of rescue expertise. Two new houses under the Teduh project were handed over to the respective owners in Kampung Selangan and Kampung Nagalang Iring, Temburong District. The project is part of Bank Islam Brunei Darussalam Berhad BIBD's ongoing effort to help families in need and strengthen community well-being through sustainable social development. The handover was officiated by Yang Berhormat Datuk Seri Setia Awang Haji Ahmadin bin Haji Abdul Rahman, Minister of Home Affairs, as the chairman of BIBD. Apart from providing a more comfortable and safer housing for recipients, the project also aims to improve the quality of life and strengthen the socio-economic resilience of families in need. Also present was Yang Berhormat Awang Haji Sulaiman bin Haji Nasir, member of the Legislative Council. We'll be back with more news after this.
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0: The fourth and final Hajj flight carrying Brunei Darussalam's intending Hajj pilgrim

0: has safely arrived in Madinah Al Munawwarah. The flight carrying 240 intending Hajj pilgrims landed at Prince Mohammed bin Abdul Aziz International Airport at approximately 4:59 in the afternoon Madinah time. On arrival, they were welcomed by His Excellency Awang Haji Harun bin Haji Junid, Ambassador Extraordinary and Plenipotentiary of Brunei Darussalam to Riyadh, Saudi Arabia. Also present was Awang Haji Farhan bin Pihin Orang Kaya Putra Maharaja Datuk Perkas Haji Abdul Ghani, Acting Consul General of Brunei Darussalam in Jeddah. The final flight carrying 27 intending Hajj pilgrims under Balureh Travel Package and 213 under Darussalam Services Sendirian Berhad. To ensure that all the needs and comfort of the country's prospective Hajj pilgrims are always taken care of, and His Excellency Awang Haji Harun bin Haji Junid, Ambassador Extraordinary and Plenipotentiary of Brunei Darussalam to Riyadh, Saudi Arabia, visited several hotels that accommodate the country's intending Hajj pilgrims. Also present was Awang Haji Farhan bin Pihin Orang Kaya Putra Maharaja Datuk Perkasa Haji Abdul Ghani, Acting Consul General of Brunei Darussalam in Jeddah. During this year's Hajj season, there are seven hotels around Madinah that accommodate the country's intending Hajj pilgrims. The strategic collaboration between Sultan Sharif Ali Islamic University UNISA and Brunei Fertilizers Industry Sendirian Berhad BFI will be an important foundation in further strengthening the relationship between academia and industry while contributing to the country's socio-economic development. The collaboration was strengthened with the signing of a Memorandum of Understanding at UNISA Gadong Campus. Representing UNISA was Dato' Sri Setia Dr. Haji Nur Arafat bin Haji Zainal, Rector of UNISA, while BFI was represented by its Chief Executive Officer Dr. Hari Kiski. Such collaboration will strengthen synergies through the implementation of joint research, sharing of expertise, scientific publications, and exchange of relevant resources. Brunei Darussalam sustains its effort in pursuing pro-growth policies while strengthening prioritizing fiscal sustainability that will collectively support economic resilience and intergenerational equity in monitoring the impacts of these global developments to the domestic economy. The Acting Permanent Secretary for Fiscal 1 at the Ministry of Finance and Economy stated this while attending the ASEAN Plus 3 Finance Ministers and Central Bank Governors' meeting. The meeting was attended by Awang Haji Asrul Adrain bin Pihin Orang Kaya Setia Pahlawan Datuk Seri Setia Dr. Haji Ahmad at Samarkand, Uzbekistan. Apart from discussing the global and regional financial and economic developments, the annual meeting also focused on progressing the ASEAN Plus 3 financial cooperation, such as the Chiang Mai Initiative Multilateralization. The Acting Permanent Secretary for Fiscal 1 at the Ministry of Finance and Economy also attended the 59th Asian Development Bank Board of Governors annual meeting. Under the theme Crossroads of Progress, Advancing the Region's Connected Future, key discussions at the annual meeting focus on connectivity, digital innovation in finance as the region strives for resilient and sustainable growth. During the business session of the Asian Development Bank Board of Governors annual meeting, discussions were centered around ways to advance practical solutions to regional connectivity, digital innovation, and development finance. And finally, in sports news, Aston Villa reached their first European final for 44 years in memorable style with a 4-0 demolition of Nottingham Forest in the Europa League semi-finals early this morning. They advanced 4-1 on aggregate from the All English showdown, setting up a final clash against German club Freiburg in Istanbul on 20th of May. Lucas Kubler scored in each half as Freiburg beat Braga 3-1 at home to win 4-3 on aggregate and qualify for the Europa League final. To end the bulletin, here are the headlines once again. His Majesty the Sultan and Yang Dipertuan of Brunei Darussalam, Mina Tita, stresses that it is important for Brunei Darussalam, Vietnam to continue working together to support one another. His Majesty Natita encourages the optimization of reconfigured economic corridors to attract investments in food and energy. You just heard the main news from Radio Brunei, edited by Siti Rokia Haji Jamin of RTB's News Center. Assalamualaikum warahmatullahi wabarakatuh.
1: Waalaikumsalam warahmatullahi wabarakatuh, and thank you. The next news will be the ASEAN news at 12 noon right here on Pilihan FM. 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

0: Love can cause all, so don't give up. I'm right there with you.
1: Members of the public are advised not to be involved in issuing and spreading unverified and unfounded information, and not to fall prey to information and news spread via the internet or social media platforms such as WhatsApp, Twitter, and Facebook without verifying them. Such offence is punishable under Section 34 of the Public Order Act, Chapter 148, which carries a 3-year imprisonment sentence or a fine of $3,000. Members of the public are also reminded not to believe and be alarmed in receiving any information or news that had not been validated. They are also punishable under Chapter 24 of the Sedition Act, Section 4, Bracket 1, which carries a sentence of imprisonment up to 2 years and a $5,000 fine for the first offence, as well as 3 years imprisonment and a fine for subsequent offences. The seditious materials will be confiscated and destroyed.
2: Just a little bit of a reminder for you, if you receive information, I know it gets exciting, especially when you receive some news or maybe any information that you thought you'd be the first one and you thought you just want to share it. Maybe think about it first, okay, whether it's verified or not before you actually share it, or even you don't have to share it, perhaps because we got the news to actually share the news for you if it's really a verified news. What we want is to share good things, positivity, and maybe love.

0: One Republic, Need Your Love. And also, I got a text here from another early bird. Woohoo! Good morning, DJ Ling with exclamation mark. Hope you have a happy Friday. Another exclamation mark with smiling face. Thanks, Jihan, for your text. And your request is Nobody by Wonder Girls. I do have a song here. It's an English version. And it says over here, this is from 2009. So, thank you once again for tuning in. And where's your pun, okay? Don't forget to share another pun for today, because a day without pun is a day without fun.
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0: you.
1: 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If you're feeling so, don't forget to drink water.
2: 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And there was also a study being conducted outside that shows that drinking water can actually help students to focus and remember lessons better. So there was one interesting study being conducted in the United Kingdom in which they found that students who brought water bottles during exams actually got better marks.
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Good morning, this is Ling. And it is also the final hour of today's Morning Jam. I do hope that the song for today makes you feel good and dance along. Other than that, if you have any song requests or dedications, feel free to join the other early birds over here at WhatsApp number 8296959. I'm here for you. I'm here to spread all of those positive vibe, positive energy, sprinkling you some pixie dust, all of the good stuff in order for us to go higher and higher. Higher love, Kygo and Whitney Houston.